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1: You've got a perfect woman. She treats you right, keeps you satisfied. It's automatic.

实时输送最潮音乐流。What does this button do? 做你耳边最酷的风景滤镜。We are the one. 潮台九六九 ，Feel the beat.

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I feel lost when I can't be with you, feeling so lost. I gotta go, it's better for us. I gotta go, yeah, I'm burning inside, but I can't.

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1: 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I need your satisfaction. 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

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Sometimes when I close my eyes, 6 months of torture you sold to some forbidden paradise. 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